0: Radio.
1: Some things in life are bad. They can really make you mad. Other things just make you swear and curse. 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
1: 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And you know who he's talking to? He's talking to me. The problem is, I can't make out what he's saying. He goes like this, and he goes like that, but he doesn't seem to get anywhere. And still,

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I lay my hand unto my

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But this is loneliness, I know. I lay my hand onto my soul. Is this what life has got to give? Is this the